this thing off the ground. Let's get this thing off the ground. Let's get this thing off the ground. Let's get this thing off the ground. Let's get this thing off the ground. Let's get this thing off the ground. Let's get this thing off the ground. Let's get this thing off the ground.

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I want to play with your pool. I mean your little pool dog. 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

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I'll never find a way to home. The mountain wants my flesh and bones, it is so high, I felt so warm, the creatures will turn.

Listen, you hear that? Killers in the jungle. Killers in the jungle. Killers in the jungle. Yo, listen, you hear that? Killers in the jungle. Killers in the jungle. Killers in the jungle.

0: 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Nothing ain't crisp when it end up in a jungle. Yo, listen.
1: Yeah, that.
0: Killers in the jungle. Killers in the jungle. Killers in the jungle. Yo, listen. Yeah, that. Killers in the jungle. Killers in the jungle. Killers in the jungle.

0: 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You keep hurting my hand.
1: Ouch.
0: Touching on your body. I really thought that was the plan. I ain't the man that I thought that I was. I really had fell for your trap. 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

0: 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Hail Jah Rastafari!
1: Hail Jah Rastafari!
0: Behold how good and how pleasant it is
2: for brethren
0: to dwell together in unity.
2: Yes, praise be to Rastafari.
3: True words, brother. 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
0: It is like the precious ointment upon the head that runneth down to the beard. Even Iman's beard that went down to the skirt of Iman's garment.
2: Praise
0: Sila.
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I like to know that it's there. Underground flower bad turbulence. I like to know that it's there. Don't forget to clap on the plane lands. Gateway drug like bloomer. Why she go away, what's the rumor? If she comes back, I'll resume her. Underground flower, what's the rumor? Love me. Love me. Love me for who I could be, not who I am. I like the sound of the ambulance. I like to know that it's there.

0: Not sorry for your loss.
1: Immature development of the fetus. Like it or not, you're getting one hell of a chance at life.